0: insieme a te.
1: One. Ask for money and get advice. Ask for advice, get money twice. I'm from the dirty, but that Chico nice. Y'all call it a moment, I call it life.

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Bust up 4-5 Nanko and Remington. Any boy this ballato them in a Killington. Bad man, you know we vibes can done. 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

0: 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Yeah, cause I feel way too fabulous.
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3: Talent in illustration.

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Listen, my girl, and clap your hands. What are you doing? What are you going? Move your feet and start it again. If you want to dance, this the funky beat. 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

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Listen my girl and clap your hands. What are you doing? What are you going? 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If you want to dance this different bit, you have to get the moving feet. You're feeling alright, the sun on the tree. I know you will flip in this funky bit.